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1: 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There it is. Here's DJ Khaled, Lil Baby, Future, one of them. Keep it locked right here. It's We Out.

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We up.

Number one for hip hop and R&B 103.1. Home of the Streets Morning Takeover with my man Young Jock. That was Drake. It was called She Bang. Got to give a big shout out to all the folks over there in Athens at Square 113 and also Studios. And also Studio 16 Cigar Lounge. What's going on? I see ya. I see ya. The Rocket City Trash Pandas are back home for a 2-week homestand. And it's going on right

0: NBA YoungBoy, SZA, Tyler, Ella Mai, and then at 8 o'clock is We Up's Top 5 at 8. So make sure you keep it locked right here. It's We Up.
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3: What's your name, friend?
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5: Daffy, in the NBA, how many seconds do you have to shoot the ball when it becomes your turn?
4: I wish my boyfriend was next to me. Oh, my God.
5: Come on. Hurry up.
4: I'm going to say 30 seconds.
5: I'm sorry, Daphne. That is incorrect. Young Jock.
3: 24.
5: I'm sorry, Daphne. Jock is right.
4: No.
5: Yes, I'm sorry.

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0: Number one for hip hop and R&B 103.1, that was Tim's What You Need. His Hurricane Wisdom, Chance the Rapper, Barbie Doll. Keep it locked right here. It's We Up.
1: Okay.

0: play. I got more music coming up, plus straight up at 8 o'clock. It's We Up's Top 5 at 8. So make sure you keep it locked right here. It's We Up.
1: It's Are You Smarter Than Young Jock?
2: A king and his gang.
1: Only with
2: gang.
1: Young Jock in the streets want to take over.
3: What's your name, friend?
4: My name is Daphne.
3: Are you smarter than Young Jock?
4: I am.
3: You trying to get this money today?
4: I'm trying to get this money today.
5: Daphne, in the NBA, how many seconds do you have to shoot the ball when it becomes your turn?
4: I wish my boyfriend was next. Oh, my God.
5: Come on. Hurry up.
4: I'm going to say 30 seconds.
5: I'm sorry, Daphne. That is incorrect. Young Jock.
3: 24.
5: I'm sorry, Daphne. Jock is right.
4: No.
5: Yes, I'm sorry.

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3: 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With my man Young Jock, it's your boy DJ 808. It's 8 o'clock, and right now it's time for We Up's Top 5 at 8. That's right, Tennessee Valley. The five most requested songs of the day, and we bring it to you straight up at 8 o'clock. So let's go ahead right now and get this thing started. Coming in at number 5 is my man Drake with that Too Hard for Radio. Tennessee Valley, make sure you keep it locked right here. It's We Up.

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0: 12 to 3 p.m. and you can enjoy food, fun, and fellowship. Plus, you get a chance to meet and greet the new principals for the upcoming school year. Now, don't forget, bring your lawn chairs and blankets. Here's Lotto featuring Glorilla. Get out my face. Keep a lock right here. It's we out.
1: She ain't even all that. I ain't even like that. Ain't her mama white.

0: 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I got more music coming up. That's right. I got my man Boss Man D-Lo, Sway Lee, Hot Block J-Mo, Key Glock, Isaiah Rashad. And then at 9 o'clock, it's We Up's 9 o'clock Block Party. So make sure you keep a lock right here. It's We Up.
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4: I wish my boyfriend was next. 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
5: 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Hurry up.
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5: I'm sorry, Daphne. That is incorrect. Young Jock.
3: 24.
5: I'm sorry, Daphne. Jock is right.
4: No.
5: Yes, I'm sorry.
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6: 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We're going to have a good morning.
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Number one for hip hop and R&B 103.1. That was Boss Man D-Lo, Motion Party. Here's Sway Lee, Janae Aiko, Mural. Keep it locked right here. It's We Are.

0: So Tennessee Valley, make sure you keep it locked right here. It's We Are.
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5: Daphne, in the NBA, how many seconds do you have to shoot the ball when it becomes your turn?
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5: 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Hurry up.
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5: I'm sorry, Daphne. That is incorrect. Young Jock.
3: 24.
5: I'm sorry, Daphne. Jock is right.
4: No.
5: Yes, I'm sorry.
6: Good morning, good morning, good morning, good people.
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6: 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We're going to have a good morning.
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1: What's your name, friend?
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1: Are you smarter than Young Jock?
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1: You trying to get this money today?
2: I'm trying to get this money today.
3: Daphne, in the NBA, how many seconds do you have to shoot the ball when it becomes your turn?
2: I wish my boyfriend was next. Oh, my God.
3: Come on.
2: I'm going to say.
3: Hurry up.
2: I'm going to say 30 seconds.
3: I'm sorry, Daphne. That is incorrect. Young Jock.
1: 24.
3: Do it. I'm sorry, Daphne. Jock is right.
2: Oh, no.
3: Yes, I'm sorry.

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0: Juan Wea.
1: Right there. Where you going? Where you going?

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1: The king and his gang.
0: Only with Young Jock in the streets want to take over.
2: What's your name, friend?
3: My name is Destiny.
2: Are you smarter than Young Jock?
3: I am.
2: You trying to get this money today?
3: I'm trying to get this money today.
4: Daphne, in the NBA, how many seconds do you have to shoot the ball when it becomes your turn?
3: I wish my boyfriend was next. Oh, my God.
4: Come on. Hurry up.
3: I'm going to say 30 seconds.
4: I'm sorry, Daphne. That is incorrect. Young Jock.
2: 24.
4: I'm sorry, Daphne. Jock is right.
3: No.
4: Yes, I'm sorry.
5: Good morning, good morning, good morning, good people.
0: What we going to do?
5: I tell y'all, man, y'all keep it locked. We're going to have a good morning.
6: 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Morning.
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4: Daphne, in the NBA, how many seconds do you have to shoot the ball when it becomes your turn?
3: I wish my boyfriend was next. Oh, my God.
4: Come on. Hurry up.
3: I'm going to say 30 seconds.
4: I'm sorry, Daphne. That is incorrect. Young Jock.
2: 24.
4: I'm sorry, Daphne. Jock is right.
3: No.
4: Yes, I'm sorry.
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0: What we going to do?
5: I tell y'all, man, y'all keep it locked. We're going to have a good morning.
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1: A king and his gang.
0: Only with Young Jock in the streets more than take over.
2: What's your name, friend?
3: My name is Daphne.
2: Are you smarter than Young Jock?
3: I am.
2: You trying to get this money today?
3: I'm trying to get this money today.
4: Daphne, in the NBA, how many seconds do you have to shoot the ball when it becomes your turn?
3: I wish my boyfriend was next to me. Oh, my God.
4: Come on. Hurry up.
3: I'm going to say 30 seconds.
4: I'm sorry, Daphne. That is incorrect. Young Jock.
2: 24.
4: I'm sorry, Daphne. Jock is right.
3: No.
4: Yes, I'm sorry.

0: Knoxville.
1: Remember this number.
0: 844-TWENTY.
1: The number 5.
0: Did you know
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1: What's your name, friend?
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1: Are you smarter than Young Jock?
2: I am.
1: You trying to get this money today?
2: I'm trying to get this money today.
3: Daphne, in the NBA, how many seconds do you have to shoot the ball when it becomes your turn?
2: I wish my boyfriend was next. Oh, my God.
3: Hurry up.
2: I'm going to say 30 seconds.
3: I'm sorry, Daphne. That is incorrect. Young Jock.
1: 24.
3: I'm sorry, Daphne. Jock is right.
2: No.
3: Yes, I'm sorry.
1: Good morning, good morning, good morning, good people.
0: What we going to do?
1: I tell y'all, man, y'all keep it locked. We're going to have a good morning.
4: Keep it locked right here.
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2: What's your name, friend?
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2: Are you smarter than Young Jock?
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2: You trying to get this money today?
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4: Daffy, in the NBA, how many seconds do you have to shoot the ball when it becomes your turn?
3: I wish my boyfriend was next. Oh my God.
4: I'm sorry, Daphne. That is incorrect. Young Jock.
2: 24.
4: I'm sorry, Daphne. Jock is right.
3: Oh, no.
4: Yes, I'm sorry.
2: Good morning, good morning, good morning, good people.
0: What we gonna do?
2: I tell y'all, man, y'all keep it locked. We have a good morning.
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0: 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Let's get yours. Let's get this
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4: Daphne, in the NBA, how many seconds do you have to shoot the ball when it becomes your turn?
3: I wish my boyfriend was next. Oh, my God.
4: Come on. I'm sorry, Daphne. That is incorrect. Young Jock.
2: 24.
4: I'm sorry, Daphne. Jock is right.
3: No!
4: Yes, I'm sorry.
5: Good morning, good morning, good morning, good people.
0: What we gonna do?
5: I tell y'all, man, y'all keep it locked. We're gonna have a good morning.
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7: 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Like, ain't even like that. Ain't no mama white. That don't even like her.

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2: What's your name, friend?
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2: You trying to get this money today?
3: I'm trying to get this money today.
4: Daffy, in the NBA, how many seconds do you have to shoot the ball when it becomes your turn?
3: I wish my boyfriend was next. Oh, my God.
4: Come on. I'm sorry, Daphne. That is incorrect. Young Jock.
2: 24.
4: I'm sorry, Daphne. Jock is right.
3: No!
4: Yes, I'm sorry.
5: Good morning, good morning, good morning, good people.
0: What we gonna do?
5: I tell y'all, man, y'all keep it locked. We're gonna have a good morning.
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4: Daphne, in the NBA, how many seconds do you have to shoot the ball when it becomes your turn?
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4: 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That is incorrect. Young Jock.
2: 24.
5: Do it.
4: 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Jock is right.
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3: 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Miami. It's all my scammers and my kid money.

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1: You trying to get this money today?
2: I'm trying to get this money today.
3: Daphne, in the NBA, how many seconds do you have to shoot the ball when it becomes your turn?
2: I wish my boyfriend was next. Oh, my God.
3: Come on. Hurry up.
2: I'm going to say 30 seconds.
3: I'm sorry, Daphne. That is incorrect. Young Jock.
1: 24.
3: I'm sorry, Daphne. Jock is right.
2: No.
3: Yes, I'm

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4: Daphne, in the NBA, how many seconds do you have to shoot the ball when it becomes your turn?
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3: I'm going to say 30 seconds.
4: 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That is incorrect. Young Jock.
2: 24.
4: I'm sorry, Daphne. Jock is right.
3: No.
4: Yes, I'm sorry.
5: Good morning, good morning, good morning, good people.
0: What we going to do?
5: 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We're going to have a good morning.
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5: Daffy, in the NBA, how many seconds do you have to shoot the ball when it becomes your turn?
4: I wish my boyfriend was next. 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
5: Come on. Hurry up.
4: I'm going to say 30 seconds.
5: I'm sorry, Daphne. That is incorrect. Young Jock.
3: 24.
5: I'm sorry, Daphne. Jock is right.
4: No.
5: Yes, I'm sorry.
6: Good morning, good morning, good morning, good people.
1: What we going to do?
6: I tell y'all, man, y'all keep it locked. We're going to have a good morning.
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0: 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Hush!
1: Young Jock and the Streets Morning Takeover. Thank you for waking up with us this morning. We got to get right into this day dilemma. Look, man, I already feel like people are attacking me this morning because people texting my phone because of this scenario. Thomas, man, listen. My brother work at a job. He got a decent little situation. It's alleged that he got a work wife. Now, he never denies to his lady that he got a work wife, but she don't want him hanging out with his work, quote-unquote, wife. I don't even want to hang out with the people at work.
2: Mm-hmm.
1: I mean, Oprah, listen. I got to keep it 100. Listen. My wife is an attorney, right? Mm-hmm. She works with lawyers. Mm-hmm. But think about the type of men that she is around.
2: Mm-hmm.
1: Established men, astute men, suit,
2: you guys,
1: smelling good,
2: no, you
1: got their life together,
2: you
1: got their own office.
2: You
1: men,
2: say that.
3: We know what time it is.
1: I don't

0: now. And you also work around some very wealthy women as well. So
1: I work around.
0: Why can't Kendra go to lunch with a handsome colleague?
1: I'll be there.
2: Bye.
1: Can we do Zoom?
0: Zoom.
1: I'll be there. Zoom.
0: Kendra, go eat your lunch.
1: Hey, Kendra. Kendra. You better call me now. Hey, we're going to these phone lines. I mean, but for real though, like, hey, wow. Stop, Sonny.
2: For real.
1: But I'm right to pinky finger. All right, so look, we're going to these phone lines, man. It's what it is, y'all. Look, man, if somebody come to your wife or your husband, your boyfriend or your girlfriend, and talking about you got to work husband or wife, you better shoot it down. Don't let that linger on. Don't play with it. Get rid of the notion. Young Jack in the Streets, Morning Takeover. What's your thoughts on this date dilemma?
3: My name is Brittany, and I think that he been cheating. Like, ain't no way in the world a work wife, nah, that's cheating. I'm not going for that.
4: Yeah, man, I'm calling about the date dilemma, man. Y'all set that dude up, man. He always been better than that, man. Call, he asking too many questions, man. Let me explain something to you, man. Her and wife, we divorced for different reasons, man. But I know she had dudes all up in her face, man. It out of sight, out of mind. That girl worried about too much, man. That man probably ain't never violated. It's just that you want to work around females, man. But y'all don't set that up, man. Y'all always been better than that, man. And he did that man that wrong, man. I ain't got no love for y'all, man. But he set it up, man.
1: Bro,
4: he
1: you got mad at me because I asked the question. Let me tell you something. If I ask a question and there's an answer to it that incriminates you, that's your fault, not my fault. Because if I ask you a question right now, you don't have an answer to it, you can't be incriminated. And I appreciate you for being the listener. I'm serious. I'm asking questions listen, did I get to the bottom line for asking the questions I asked?
4: Yeah, you did, man.
1: And all these people want is the bottom line. You can't be mad at the other person's attorney because they did a better job than yours. Thank you for your call.
4: I got you, Jock.
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0: let's get inside this Word on the Streets news and talk about it. The video that everybody have been waiting on for some time since this incident happened. I'm not going to say it's alleged anymore because plenty of people have been arrested. But it is the video of Gucci Mane being robbed. It has been released. So many questions come to mind. But right now, we're going to listen to this audio of Gucci Mane being held at gunpoint.
1: Let them know you dropping.
2: I drop you.
1: No, see, you actually dropping just something.
2: Real ain't never did no police the limited, bro. Tell them what's going on.
1: That was just it. That's done.
2: What you do?
1: You drop. You said you want to be dropped. You drop.
0: It's so many internet gangsters saying what they could have, would have, should have.

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1: 103.1, we are.
2: 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Before treatment, get checked for infections and tuberculosis. Tell your doctor about any flu-like symptoms or vaccines.
3: Now there's nothing on my skin.
1: Let's go! The number one.

0: waited to the next day to reveal that she knew he cheated.
1: Hair tie that's not my hair texture. I peeped it and I kept it quiet till the next morning.
2: And then would you?
1: And then I walked in the bathroom like it was brand new. Like I just saw it. Because I still wanted my night of cuddles. I'm that toxic.
0: That's toxic. But I don't know how is that really toxic? Because the thing she did, she saved herself for the makeup. She saved the makeup. She just went ahead and gave it. She didn't have to do the makeup part. She already know. If she would have went in there, had that rant about that, they'd have fucked. They'd have fussed about it. They would have fought or fussed about it, right?
3: Mm-hmm.
0: And then you'd have had the makeup. Then she still gonna break up with him. So why make up when you know
4: she know he gonna
0: record?
4: Lie about it anyway?
0: Yeah, so she just decided, you know what? I'm done, but before I go, I'm gonna take you down up through there one last time.
3: That's a woman that'll go back.
0: I don't think she's going back. Shanika, would you have done that, or would you have let it be? You can't hold your
4: No, with a fault.
0: You'd have walked in the door. Yeah. Little Tasmanian devil, man. It's what it is, man. We got more coming up, man. Are You Smarter Than Young Jock is on the way. 1-844-986-4562. If you think you can beat me today, man, we got some money on the line. It's waiting for you. I've been doing pretty good this week now.
4: All right.
0: I'm trying to see who's going to beat me today. Keep it locked, Young Jock in the Streets Morning Takeover.
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1: qualify for. Free. The reason many of us hate insurance companies is because some of them act like bullies. I'm John Morgan of Morgan & Morgan. I've been dealing with these creatures my whole career. Whether it's a workers' comp claim, an auto accident, or a nursing home or medical mishap, the playbook is often the same: deny and delay. We became the largest injury firm in America for a reason. We fight the bullies. They know who we are, and I

0: Celtics are sending Jaylen Brown to the 76ers in a blockbuster trade for Paul George and draft picks. That is according to ESPN. Boston is getting two first-round picks and a pair of second-rounders.
1: Yeah, that got ugly.

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0: say what's happening, man. The King in here, T.I.P. Let you know every day we listen to the Bed Down Morning Show. Gotta stay tapped in to the number one morning show in the city. It's Young Jock in the Street Morning Takeover. Everybody listen to Young Jock in the Street Morning Takeover. You dig?
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2: Today, it's On It Poppin'. 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That's right, pull up. Tip will be signing autographs and signing vinyl for his Kill the King album. Out now. Georgia police warn parents about dangerous Benadryl challenge on social media.
3: Officials here just encouraging parents to have conversations with their kids about recognizing the fact that taking excessive amounts of Benadryl or even other over-the-counter medications can have deadly consequences.
2: More details have been released about the 71-year-old mother that was stabbed in Buckhead. Here's the 911 call in the deadly Buckhead stabbing.
4: So my brother's, he's mentally ill. He's been diagnosed with schizophrenia and some other things. He stays with my mother, and this morning, we're trying to get a house. We can't get in our house.
5: When officers arrived, they say Kiari Campbell had barricaded himself inside the home. After taking him into custody, they found his mother dead. According to the arrest affidavit, Campbell's accused of stabbing his mother so violently that she was nearly decapitated.
4: This morning, he drove in her car, which is very unusual. She never let, he doesn't drive at all. But the neighbor caught her on camera. They drove off in her car, and we can't get in her house.
5: Court records show Campbell waived his first court appearance Wednesday. Police say they've responded to the home 10 times since 2025. The report also states his mother had been staying elsewhere after he took over the home.
6: And tonight, the Campbell family has released a statement asking for privacy, but they did say they are dealing with overwhelming grief. They also said they're comforted by the belief that their family's been reunited with their father. Now, defense attorney Jay App told Channel 2 his client is innocent until proven guilty.
2: England fans experience Atlanta at the FIFA World Cup.
7: We met England fan Scott Kerner and his friends on Tuesday outside the Georgia World Congress Center. England's Football Supporters Association sent a delegation to help guide the estimated 10,000 English visitors around the city, which included an Irish pub and America's pastime. And for these guys, it was more than just a game.
8: The concourse and the drinking was brilliant.
9: That was fun.
10: It was a really good day, yeah. Really good evening. Really enjoyed it. Definitely go back.
11: Favorite baseball team now?
10: Oh, it's got to be Atlanta Braves now.
2: And finally, I ran into Mama D as she was gathering food at the grocery store yesterday because she is going to be out with her food truck in the city of Jonesboro today as they celebrate America's 250th anniversary celebration. Make sure you pull up from 5 to 9. There will be live performances and Mama D will be out there with her food truck. So make sure you check out Mama D and her world-class kitchen food truck. I heard those collard greens are everything. And that's what's going on in the A.
0: Thank you, Miss Shanika. All right, coming up, the Love Doc Jock. You know the number, 1-844-986-4562. Stick around. 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
12: 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Gotta stay tapped into the number one morning show in the city. It's Young Jock in the Streets Morning Takeover.

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2: 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Out here in these Atlanta streets representing Memphis, you know what I'm saying? 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

0: 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Hush!
1: Young Jock in the Streets Morning Takeover. Thank you for waking up with us this morning. We got to get right into this day dilemma. Look, man, I already feel like people are attacking me this morning because people texting my phone because of this scenario. Thomas, man, listen. The brother work at a job. He got a decent little situation. It's alleged that he got a work wife. Now, he never denies to his lady that he got a work wife, but she don't want him hanging out with his work, quote-unquote, wife. I don't even want you hanging out with the people at work. I mean, over it, listen, I gotta keep it 100. Listen, my wife is an attorney, right? Mm-hmm. And she works with lawyers. Mm-hmm. But think about the type of men that she is around.
2: Mm-hmm.
1: Established men, astute men, suit,
2: you guys,
1: smelling good.
2: No, you
1: got their life together.
2: You
1: got their own
2: if
1: office.
2: You
1: men,
2: say that.
3: We know what time it is.
1: I don't want my wife.

0: before we get out of here, I want to take the time to say thank y'all, man, for being so real. And I, you know what? I've noticed that when we have these moments in life, as far as being colleagues, co-workers, and family, certain things happen and it dates the moment, right? Like a song can, what do they call it, timestamp something, a movie. So on this day, July 2nd of 2026, I want to take the time to just go back in time like an almanac and reference some things that might have taken place in this culture, if y'all don't mind. On July 2nd, 1997, man, there was a movie starring Will Smith and Tommy Lee Jones, which became a major sci-fi comedy franchise, and that is known as Men in Black. Also, on this day of July 2nd in 1991, there was a premiere in Los Angeles of a movie that would change the culture. It was directed by John Singleton, right?
1: Mm-hmm.
0: Y'all know what that movie was?
1: Yes.
0: Boys in the
1: Hood.
0: Shout out to Boys in the Hood. We also got some other birthdays I want to shout out for the July 2nd date. Burner Boy, happy birthday, my brother. Sweetie, Larry David, Mr. Curvy Enthusiasm himself, and Lindsay Lohan. I just want to shout them out for a minute, man, on this beautiful second day of July.
2: And on this second day of July, and year of 2000, they came out with the first DPT card.
1: Awesome. Yeah.

0: Hey, it's Mishanika here, and I am with Amy Witherite.
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0: 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It's We Up. Let's go.
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0: tell you about my experience yesterday. Yeah, I want to share it with you. Let's chat it up on the way. 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
2: 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So I wanted to tell you about my experience yesterday. It was absolutely amazing. I've been talking for a little over a week now about just being really excited and honored to be the featured DJ for the 90s era of the 4th of July parade with Huntsville City, downtown Huntsville, this Saturday on the 4th. They have this entire celebration lined up almost to perfection, in my opinion. And just to be behind the scenes and taking it all in and being part of it has just been really good. So yesterday, we had a mandatory meeting for everyone that's in

0: time. Now, it's going to be hot as it is today, so just be heads up for that. And speaking of celebrations and the 4th of July, coming up inside today's trends, I'm going to give you a rundown of things to do throughout the Tennessee Valley in honor of 250 years. So that's coming up inside today's trends. All right, so keep it locked in. Your number one station, it's We Up.
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1: Yep, yep, yep. Of course, around here on Thursdays, we talk all things trending. And usually that consists of entertainment news. And sometimes we switch it up just a little. And today we are going to do that and talk about local trends in celebration of the 4th of July. Now, I do want you to be heads up. We've been talking about this all week. There's going to be checkpoints throughout the city of Huntsville in particular on the 4th. So

on the 4th in Gunnersville. 4th of July fireworks. That's going to start around 9 p.m. as well. But everything is going to kick off at 6:30 with live music, food vendors on site, and more. Decatur is the Spirit of America Festival. They're having events all day. There's going to be a bike parade, a car and motorcycle show, vendors, a kids zone, live music, and it's going to end at 9 p.m. as well with the fireworks. In Madison, the Trash Pandas of Fireworks Nights at the Toyota Field. That's going to start actually on tomorrow, July the 3rd, and on Saturday, July the 4th. And they conclude every home game with fireworks anyway, so it's just a little extra special this weekend with it being the 4th. And our Trash Pandas will be playing with the first pitch on both nights being at 6:35. And in Huntsville, the Mid-City District will be celebrating starting tomorrow through the 5th for the entire weekend, and they have a list of things happening there. I remember, was it before COVID or maybe right after? I was hanging with some of my friends and we went to check out the fireworks at Mid-City. Really nice. It's been a while since I've been back though, because I'm usually working. All right, and last but not least, and we've been talking about this for over a week now, downtown Huntsville salutes America's 250 years at Big Spring Park. Vendors, food trucks, activities, everything is going to start at 4 p.m. and then the American Eras Parade at 5 p.m. I'm really excited about that. Your girl will be featured. Then

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0: As always, another bum old school mix powered by one of the best to do it, DJ Chief Rocka. With Shay B in the midday, give me about 4 minutes and we'll get back to the music on We Up.
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0: trends as we gear up to celebrate the 4th of July this weekend. So we'll talk a little bit more about that on the way. About a recap, your number one station, Lachey B in the midday on We Up.
1: 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Remember this number. 844-

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0: Let's face it, you're probably holding your phone now. 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
2: Yep. Of course, around here on Thursdays, we talk all things trending. And usually that consists of entertainment news. And sometimes we switch it up just a little. And today we are going to do that and talk about local trends in celebration of the 4th of July. Now, I do want you to be heads up. We've been talking about this all week. There's going to be checkpoints throughout the city of Huntsville in particular on the 4th. So please be advised. This is for, of course, the safety reasons to keep everyone safe and to make sure there's no one in

on the 4th in Gunnersville. 4th of July fireworks. That's going to start around 9 p.m. as well. But everything is going to kick off at 6:30 with live music, food vendors on site, and more. Decatur is the spirit of a

on tomorrow, July the 3rd, and on Saturday, July the 4th. And they conclude every home game with fireworks anyway, so it's just a little extra special this weekend with it being the 4th. And our Trash Pandas will be playing with the first pitch on both nights being at 6:35. And in Huntsville, the Mid-City District will be celebrating starting tomorrow through the 5th for the entire weekend, and they have a list of things happening there. I remember, was it before COVID or maybe right after? I was hanging with some of my friends and we went to check out the fireworks at Mid-City. Really nice. It's been a while since I've been back though, because I'm usually working. All right, and last but not least, and we've been talking about this for over a week now, downtown Huntsville salutes America's 250 years at Big Spring Park. Vendors, food trucks, activities, everything is going to start at 4 p.m. and then the American Eras Parade at 5 p.m. I'm really excited about that. Your girl will be featured.

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3: Why would you even allow that? 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
5: So how y'all play house at work? What, y'all take each other lunch, buy each other lunch?
4: I don't know, we just, how do I put this?
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0: to be getting it ready, starting today with the help of my niece and my new nephew. So that's what I will be doing. And if you want some behind the scenes, you can follow me on socials, Lachey B, across the board. 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It's We Up.
1: JY, turn me up. 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

0: Yeah, I kind of put the cup down for a minute, but honestly, it ain't nobody's business what's in my cup, what's in your cup, what's in their cup. 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I probably should pick that cup back up.
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0: 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It's We Up.
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0: Everyone, we are number one for hip hop and R&B. That's Tyler with Is It Love, wrapping up commercial free music. Hey, parents, if you got a child that's attending Providence Elementary School for the upcoming school year, they're inviting you out to a picnic with the principals. It's going down Friday, July the 24th from 12 until 3. There'll be food, fun, and fellowship. Plus, you get a chance to meet and greet the new principals for the upcoming school year. Make sure to bring your lawn chairs and blankets. And make sure to show up and have a good time. That's July the 24th from 12 to 3. More music on the way. 256-837-1031. Got some T-Grizzly on the way. Metro Boomin, Johnny Venus, and also some Future. So keep it locked as we up.
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4: 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How do I put this?
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7: 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Good morning, good people.
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7: Hell of a maiden, be baby.
8: I know they prayed on my downfall.
9: They what?
8: I know they prayed on my downfall. On R10, yeah, I stood tall.
9: You did.
8: They so disloyal, show them how to go get a thermometer for the pot. I need this beat right. Let's keep that water.

nothing. I just used to see him walk to the Coney. I be with women. My body count go from Persian to Cody. Any further questions, you can take that up with the lawyer. I hit up Finkel J Money. Brimo Low Project Joe will tell you every day before school or the half bow. How you think I won best dressed with no support? And had them paid lawyers coming in and out of court. Hey, Wando, ATO, ain't it a blessing? We made it out Kentucky after all that happened. After the pre-trials, after the status, after them impact statements, after the castle. Hey, JR, ain't it a blessing? We made it out of Lansing after all that happened. After Michigan State, after Hubbard, when our mans told on us, them bands they took from us. Joy Road.

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0: 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And right now, I got a chance for you to win tickets to attend the ball game. Just text baseball to 256-837-1031. Make sure to join me Friday night as I will be throwing the first pitch of the game. Hopefully, I won't embarrass myself. We'll see. Hey, check it out. Take a look at this weather. High 97 with a 50% chance of thunderstorms this afternoon with the low of 74 tonight. Tomorrow, we're looking at a 40% chance of scattered thunderstorms with a high 96 with the low of 70 for your Friday. I got more music on the way. You got anything you want to hear? 256-837-1031. Just get at me. Bunner Boy, Chris Breeze, and Breeski all coming up as we up.
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4: 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We just be playing around at work.
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7: 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Good morning.
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0: 1031, we are number one for hip-hop and R&B. Home of the Streets More to Take Over. That's that Mike Clark Jr. with Cups in the Air. It's like the month of July going to be a nice month for new music. We got all kind of albums dropping this month. DeVito on the way. Tyler coming up. Sid, The Dream. Icewell, Vizo, Rich the Kid, No Cap, Rollo Rodriguez, Rick Ross, Ken Carson dropping two projects. And finally, Future going to drop The Real Me. All that is coming in the month of July, so make sure you get ready to check out the new music. I got more on the way. Mike Will, Tip on the way. Rick Ross on the way. The Kalani and Usher, so make sure you keep it locked. It's We Up.
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5: So how y'all play house at work? 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
6: Wake up.
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4: What we gonna do?
6: I tell y'all, man, y'all keep it locked. 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

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Hey, taking a look at this weather, low setting for tonight, tomorrow high of 96, with a 40% chance of scattered thunderstorms with the low of 70 Friday night. I got more music on the way, non-stop, so holler at me, 256-837-1031. Get that request in.

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4: 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I and all that, but it's like,
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4: something like that.
3: Why would you even allow that? Why would you even let it happen?
4: Look, it ain't no shit. We just be playing around at work.
0: So how y'all play house at work? What, y'all take each other to lunch, buy each other lunch?
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0: That's that Coley Ray, NBA Young Boy, with Better Than Yours, winding up nonstop music. 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

0: number one song on the hip-hop and R&B charts is Tim's of What You Need. Get Me Up Out of Here. 808 is in the building. 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You got your requests. You got the top five at 8. It ain't going to put you in the mix at 9. 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It's We Up 8.
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5: So how y'all play house at work? 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
2: Boy, it sound like you called to me.
6: Wake up. Good morning.
2: What we gonna do?
6: I tell y'all, man, y'all keep it locked. 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
7: Keep it locked right here.
8: Hello, this is Brother Mel with Westside Church of Christ in Leighton, Alabama. The biblical thought for this week is, there are 7 spikes on the Statue of Liberty's crown. I said there are 7 spikes on the Statue of Liberty's crown. The 7 spikes represents the 7 continents and the 7 seas of the world. 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You should know the truth, and the truth will make you free. Think about it. I'm Brother Melvin.
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Home of the Streets Morning Takeover with my man Young Jock. What it do? 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

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Coming up this hour, I got Pressure Babe, Sway Lee, Drake, Chris Brown, Tory Lanez, T.I., Lotto. But first, let's get this thing started right now with Billy Gang Cushington featuring YK Niece with that friend dude, Tennessee.

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2: 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It's the Mississippi. She down in the country, turned up by side with a whole lot of money.

Number one for hip hop and R&B 103.1, that was Pressure Babe, Jig Session. Here's Sway Lee featuring Janae Aiko, Mural. Keep it locked right here. It's We Out.

B1031, home of the Streets Morning Takeover, with my man Young Jock. That was Drake. It was called Janice. It's your boy DJ 808. Got to give out some happy birthday shout outs. Got to say happy birthday to Katina Marie, Carlos Franklin, Jeremy Collins, Jay Collins, Octavia Cosby, Stephanie Gaddis, Tamara Malone, and my man Shane Borden. Happy birthday.

0: 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I got more music coming up, so make sure you keep it locked right here. It's We Up.
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That was Chris Brown. Obvious. His Tory Lanez. Aggression of Saturn. Keep it locked right here. It's We Out. 4 years.

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0: 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That was Tone Sith. It was called Fly. Here's T.I., Mr. Him. Keep it locked right here. It's We Out.
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Home of the Streets Morning Takeover with my man Young Jock that with Lotto featuring Glorilla. It was called Go MF. Got to give a big shout out to all my folks out there in Pulaski, Fayetteville, Lawrenceburg, Elkton, Tullahoma, Winchester, and Ardmore, Tennessee. What's happening? The R&B tour, Usher Raymond and Chris Brown, is coming to the Protective Stadium in Birmingham on July 28th. Now you can get your tickets.

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3: 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You know, and all that, but it's like,
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5: So how y'all play house at work? 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
3: We do it. How do I put this?
4: Boy, it sound like you called to me.
6: Wake up. Good morning. Good people.
0: What we gonna do?
6: I tell y'all, man, y'all keep it locked. 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